1077. No robots here. Just real people who lose their phone 2 to 3 times a day. Yep, that's us. Guaranteed human.

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1: Mild Morrow, Courtney Lopez. My wife getting ready to share something fresh in Cordo's Corner. What are we talking about today, honey?
2: Can't even say it. Back to school.
1: Gonna go back. Back to school. Okay, not joining in. All right. All right, back with Cordo's Corner and 10. Don't move.

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0: everything that you guys do when I'm in a bad mood. 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
1: Yo, I'm Mario Courtney Lopez, keeping the music and fun coming at you as we squeeze in some quick buzz. Whitney getting a Barbie. Mattel celebrating Whitney Houston with a new Barbie inspired by her iconic look from the I Want to Dance with Somebody video from back in the day.
2: I love that look.
1: That is a great song, too. You know who wrote that song?
2: No.
1: Boy Meets Girl, who had the hit in the 80s, Waiting for a Star to Fall.
3: Huh?
1: Waiting for a star to fall.
2: Oh, catch me in
3: a Oh,
1: exactly. They wrote that for Whitney. She didn't want to do it, so they did it and then became a hit. But they wrote, I Want to Dance with Somebody, and they also wrote, How Will I Know?
3: Those great songs.
1: Great songs.
2: Wow,
1: those guys are awesome.
2: Great. It was released on what would have been Whitney's 63rd birthday. The doll wears a purple tank dress and colorful drop earrings, matching makeup and a hairstyle, all modeled after her 1987 video. Mattel worked with Whitney's sister-in-law, Pat Houston, on the design as a tribute to Houston's music and legacy, and the doll's available now and in stores.
1: My mom would want it. I know it. All right, let's get back to music.

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1: I'm Teddy James.
0: Cozy romance novels are having a cultural moment. 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
1: It is Wednesday with Gautier on the way. Ariana Grande, Justin Bieber, Gracie Abrams. Right now it's Hendrix.

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1: I'm Teddy James. It seems like everyone loves horror movies, and we're getting a bunch. Paramount and Warner Brothers are competing over A Nightmare on Elm Street, each racing to get their own Freddy Krueger movie off the ground. 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Warner Brothers has more freedom thanks to its international rights. Plus, Warner Brothers Discovery has picked up the Friday the 13th prequel series, Crystal Lake, for Peacock, and it will premiere in October.
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1: The 80s to now, Mix 107.7. We've got Olivia Dean coming up next. We'll also hear from Sabrina Carpenter, Somber, Britney Spears, Goo Goo Dolls. Here's Timbaland with One Republic.

to the top, I've been out of shape, thinking out the box, I'm an astronaut. I blasted off the planet, rocked the cause catastrophe, and it matters more because I had it. Now I had a thought about wreaking havoc on an opposition, kind of shocking, they want a static with precision. I'm automatic, quarterback, I ain't talking second, pack it up, I don't panic.

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No bots, just real people who might talk to their plants and hope they're listening. Guaranteed human.

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It's no longer about looking like you're 25. It's about looking like you, but a healthier, rested you. I'll tell you more three songs from now.

0: even more variety. Mix 1077. I'm Jenny James. Lots of people get Botox injections with the same goal, getting rid of wrinkles. Because the smoother, the better, right? Actually, that's changing. You might have heard of strategic wrinkles. They're the fine lines a provider intentionally leaves in place during a facial treatment. So rather than freezing every muscle, they're leaving expression lines. So the result looks rested rather than plastic. It's not to look 25 again. It's just to look like a healthy, rested version of yourself.
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I'll tell

0: 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I'm Jenny James. 7 Up getting a major refresh. They are now using a new lime-forward recipe called 7 Up Lime Lemon instead of lemon lime. It is rolling out nationwide in regular, zero sugar, and cherry varieties. This is the biggest change for the brand in more than 15 years. It even has a bold new look, brighter colors, a vertical logo, and I have one right here that I want to try, see if it's any good. I feel like I should do that thing with your tongue, like when you're trying wine. But it actually tastes really good. It still kind of tastes like a 7-Up, but it is more lime-focused, which I like because I like lime. They say this is a permanent change.
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Virginia Giuffre was Jeffrey Epstein's most prominent victim, and she helped expose his crimes. 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
1: For your Wednesday, how about some Taylor Swift, Ariana Grande, Tame Impala with Jenny? Here's Miley Cyrus.

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Not because you have PTO, but because it's good for your family. And I'll tell you more in three songs.

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1: I'm Jenny James. As a kid, summer was the best, right? No school, hanging with friends, maybe a family vacation. As an adult, not so much. There's work, laundry, dishes, and finding time to feed and take care of your kids while they're at home. A Harris poll says over 60% of adults remember family vacations when they were about 5 to 10 years old more vividly than any Christmas or birthday. So it's a reminder to get a little trip in, even if it's a short weekend one, so you can make some memories.
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0: Waking up Dayton every morning. 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

Avril Lavigne on the Mixed Morning Show with Jeff, Christy, and Dave. Blink 182, The Weeknd, The Outfield, Usher in there as well. It is Wednesday, August 12th, and here we are. And guys, the other night I was at having dinner at McAllister's. We're grabbing dinner for some takeout.

0: thing, but I just want to say something. He was super nice. So,
1: Del, just want to say hello.
0: Let you introduce you across the radio here to Dave and Christy as well. So,
2: hi.
0: Appreciate your loyal listenership. Very cool, my friend.
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0: Mix 107.7, there's Madonna on the Mix Morning Show with Jeff, Christy, and Dave. Well, our kids are older these days, but if you have little kids, the TSA could be leaving your kid crying at the airport.
1: Why?
0: TSA officers are taking their Nido squishy toys from carry-ons.
1: Wait, what do you mean taking them?
0: Why they're taking them?
1: Because they're liquid.
0: They're filled with gel that is more than 3.4 ounces.
1: Not cool.
0: The problem is most parents are not aware of that rule, so they don't know that it needs to be less than 3.4 to pack it. So they put the Nidos in their carry-on instead of their checked luggage because the kid wants to play with it on the plane. They're taking them away, making them cry.
2: Well, this is a jerk move right there.
1: Totally.
0: I think it's such a technicality. It's like, you know what? There's probably,
2: unnecessary is what mm-hmm. that is.
0: The toys are small and portable. A lot of kids try to bring them on the plane, to play with on the flights. And if they get taken away, by the way, here's the tough part. They're not easily replaceable.
1: They're
0: you could spend
1: expensive.
0: Weeks trying to find them.
1: Yeah.
0: They're often sold out 100%. Online and in stores.
1: Yeah.
0: So if you have a trip coming up for the end of the summer or the fall or any time or, whatever, remember the Nido needs to be in the checked luggage, which will save your Nido, but will not allow your kid to play with it on the plane. So sorry about that. But you certainly don't want it taken at the airport. No.
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0: Mix 107.7, the 80s to now with Jeff, Christie, and Dave. It's Jimmy World, also Bruno Mars' latest in there, too. Well, Mother Nature putting on a little air show this morning, guys.
1: Mm-hmm.
0: Did you hear the Perseid meteor shower reaching its peak?
1: I did.
0: Overnight, and then again tomorrow, I should say tonight slash tomorrow morning.
1: Is it like leading up to some sort of eclipse?
2: I don't know.
1: That's what I read.
0: Well, let me know if you find that.
1: Look. I didn't want to have to do that.
0: Well, you got to look. So what happens is the Earth passes through the trail of debris left by a recent comet. Mm. Best time to watch is actually right now. Now, of course, we haven't had the greatest weather recently. But who knows, with as scattered as stuff has been, maybe right now you actually can see the skies. Or maybe where you are is raining or cloudy or whatever. But before sunrise, right now, you can also see what they're calling a parade of planets. Jupiter, Mercury, Mars, Uranus, Saturn, Neptune.
3: You said Uranus.
0: All. couldn't get through it even once.
1: Yeah, right? You said it.
0: And I tried to say it so that you would show your new maturity.
3: I don't have any.
0: I know. Then I remembered that.
1: Come on.
0: No, I know, you're right. Anyway, all those planets in a row appearing in the morning sky before sunrise, if you have a telescope and it actually clears, then maybe you can see them this morning. And then same deal tonight and tomorrow morning. Do we have an eclipse coming?
1: I don't know if it's around here, but yeah, there's a total solar eclipse for today. I don't know where it's visible at, though. That's what I'm trying to find out. But it's, yeah, and then there's like a partial one coming up at the end of the month.
0: Yeah, you know what? I heard that. That's right.
1: Oh, because it says Greenland, Iceland, and Spain is where the total eclipse is going to be seen at.
3: I'm going.
0: I think our boss.
1: And then the partial is like north of us, like upper U.S. and Canada.
0: Okay.
1: On the 28th of this month.
0: I think it was our boss, Dave, that was telling me he has friends that are so into eclipses that every time there is one, they travel to wherever it is.
1: Really?
3: Really?
0: Yeah. Obviously, they've got some dough on them too.
1: Apparently.
0: So, but I thought, because I think that he was telling me about that last week, that I think that they're traveling to this one. So I don't know if they're going to Spain or if they're going to Canada or whatever, but
3: Iceland.
0: Or Iceland.
1: That'd
0: so
1: be cool.
0: Yeah, that would be kind of cool to see an eclipse in Iceland. Yeah, that'd be pretty cool.
3: I want to move there.
0: All right. Dave and I'll buy you a ticket.
4: Cleanup.
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27: Hey guys, good morning. Here are some of the top stories we're following today. Governor Mike DeWine confirmed at least one person died in Muskingum County from a medical emergency after officials were unable to reach that person due to flooding. The governor has issued a state of emergency in Muskingum and Perry counties. 40 members of the Ohio National Guard are being deployed to help with recovery over the coming days. West Carrollton voted to pass proposed regulations for cannabis dispensaries. Now, up to two dispensaries can be built in the city under specific zoning regulations. West Carrollton had previously placed a moratorium on cannabis dispensaries. City officials say this opens up the opportunity for new revenue for the community. With the ongoing lawsuit from Buc-ee's against Beaver's Mini Mart, Hothead Burrito is donating 100% of sales from its Beaver Creek restaurants to Beaver's Mini Mart today. The fundraising runs all day long from 10:30 this morning until 10 this evening. The Ohio-based restaurant says the goal is to support a longtime local business. Outside today, Storm Team 2 meteorologist Jamie Jarosik says there will be showers and storms possible along with a flood watch. We have a high of 83 degrees. Those are the things you need to know today. Have a great Wednesday.
0: All right, Kelly, thank you very much. Some pretty heavy storms moving through Piqua, Sydney, Richmond, Eaton, Greenville right now. And yeah, it's lighting up with a lot of orange and red and yellow. So please be careful. There's rain pretty much everywhere, but definitely, especially north of town, and it's moving this way through. So please keep yourself safe out there. 66 degrees at 6:03. 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

0: Imagine Dragons on the Mixed Morning Show with Jeff, Christy, and Dave. There's Believer with the Mixed Morning
1: is
0: Show
1: it
0: here.
1: Believer? Like, is it Believer. Justin Believer?
0: Yeah, I think so.
2: Justin Believer.
0: It's his new theme song.
1: Yeah.
0: Anytime he comes out on stage, boom.
1: I say go for it.
0: Do it, JB. Oh, yeah, we're a little slap happy from Mix Fest last night, but Christy can do traffic still, right?
2: I can. And you know what? I've got a long list of roads that have, like, trees down.
0: My goodness.
2: So I probably won't read all those because they're in counties I don't even never heard of. So
0: there's a lot of stuff.
2: We have one in Clark County. It's 54 is closed between Old Columbus Road and Catawba Road. And in Greene County, 725 between Lower Bellbrook and 42 closed. That one's because of flooding. A lot of debris in the roadways. No accidents, though, right now, but we do have that flood watch.
0: Yeah, flood watch. So much damage from yesterday. So it's going to be really interesting to hear if, as we watch some of the videos that people started posting on social media, there was one from... Well, the one from, I don't know if that, the one with the car flipping over, which we saw, we were all sitting at Mix Fest last night at the Phrase.
2: That was like 71, right?
0: It was on 71, but I don't know if it was Cincinnati 71 or Columbus.
3: I think it was down towards like where Edwards, Edwards Road, Norwood area, that area, yeah.
0: Okay, so that is crazy. If you have not seen that, by the way, it is on... If you follow us on Instagram, it is on our Mix Instagram story. I posted it on there, courtesy of our friends at Channel 2. I actually posted that last night. So if you have it, if you're waking up going, wait, what's this? I mean, there's so much rain coming down, it's kind of hard to see. But then all of a sudden, a car just, which is on the highway like everybody else's, is lifted up and flipped around and hits the median.
3: Yeah, it was crazy, man.
0: And the first thing I thought was it was hydroplaning, but...
2: Right.
0: I'm like, I know.
3: They were reporting like 87 mile an hour gusts of wind.
0: Yes.
3: I mean, that's enough, I guess, to pick up a car, I suppose. I don't know.
0: Oh, totally.
3: Nuts.
0: The one that somebody, again, once you look at one of those weather videos, you start getting a bunch of them. But I got one from Dublin, Ohio that I just showed you guys. It just snaps a tree. But it's looking like, I mean, it looks like hurricane winds. And when it hit yesterday, I was like, what is happening? It was crazy. There's so much damage.
2: We still don't have internet.
0: Oh, you don't?
2: Uh-uh. We lost power for a little bit, but it came back.
0: Okay. Man, intense. So between flooding and storm damage, and here's the thing. We've got another line that looks like it's kind of close to going through again this morning. So we'll keep you posted. We'll talk to meteorologist Jamie Jarosick here in a little bit. Around 6:52, and she'll kind of catch us up because today's another kind of on and off day as well. It could be kind of like yesterday. It's not supposed to be as severe today. Yesterday, we were talking about what are you a food snob of? And, you know, something you're like, oh, I'm so particular about this that I can, you know, only have this brand or this kind or whatever. And we actually got some more... talkbacks later in the show yesterday. So we got Debbie here.
4: Something I'm a food snob about is Reese cups. It has to be Reese cup brand, not these off brands that like Walmart and some other stores have. It has to be Reese peanut butter cup. Okay, guys, have a great one. Bye.
0: Well, thank you. You too.
3: I wouldn't eat a different

0: peanut butter cup.
1: I agree.
0: I just wouldn't.
1: I agree. And when anytime I've tried, I went, nope.
0: I don't know if I've ever tried one because if it doesn't say Reese's on it, I'm not eating it.
1: Yeah.
0: So you're with her.
1: I'm with her. I think I'm with her too.
2: Yeah. If you saw one like in the window of Esther Price, you'd go, you know, I'm going to eat that.
1: Well, no, Esther Price might be the exception now that I think about it. But yeah,
0: it's the peanut butter.
1: Yeah. Mm.
0: You know what I mean?
1: Right.
0: That's what it is. That's what makes a Reese's cup what it is.
1: How do they do that?
0: Not the chocolate itself.
1: Right.
0: Not just chocolate, but that's the peanut butter.
1: Speaking of chocolate, that is our next message here on the Talkback. What are you a snob about?
3: Picky. Oh, my goodness gracious. Come on, people. What about chocolate? What about chocolate? It needs to be the expensive kind. The chocolate. Ah. Gotta have it. Eric from Cincinnati. Great job.
1: Thank you, Eric from Cincinnati.
2: Eric, you need to get radio.
1: I know. He's got a nice voice.
0: Good pipes.
1: What did he say? Chocolate? must be able to say it that way, huh?
2: Mm-hmm.
1: All right. Well, it...
0: I don't know. I like all kinds of chocolate. I don't care.
1: Yeah. Yeah, I would say...
0: But in front of me, I'm eating. I mean, there's some, obviously, there's some that are much better than others.
1: Right. Right, right, right.
0: Yeah.
1: Yeah, I would agree with that. There's some much better than others, but... back to Reese's, I think I'd be more likely to be picky about Reese's than chocolate. Yeah. So, good call. Somebody just texted in and said, please remind everyone, if the streetlights aren't working, it should be considered a four-way stop. Mm-hmm. A lot of people cruising right through. I didn't come through those any this morning, but if there's power outages, right?
2: Right. Four-way stop.
1: Yeah. If there's no lights where there's usually lights because the power's out, that doesn't mean everybody just go through whenever you feel like it.
2: Yeah.
1: Or there will be.
2: First one through wins.
1: Yeah. Wrong. Nope. That means please. She's being facetious, folks. That means please treat it as a four-way stop and then just be courteous just like you would if there were four stop signs there. So, but unfortunately with all the damage, there are some intersections that have lights out. So be careful.
4: 6-1-0-7-7, Miami Valley weather.
5: Cloudy, breezy, and humid today with some scattered thunderstorms at times, and some of them could produce heavy rainfall. We'll see highs near 83. Partly cloudy with some scattered thunderstorms early on tonight, lows down to 68. And Thursday will be mostly cloudy with a slight chance of a shower or thunderstorm and a high of 83. I'm Storm Team 2 meteorologist Jamie Jarosik with the Miami Valley's certified most accurate forecast.
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0: Mix 107.7, Gwen Stefani, and No Doubt and Don't Speak. It is 6:30 on Wednesday, August 12th. It's the Mixed Morning Show with Jeff, Christy, and Dave. What's coming up, Christy Lee?
1: Okay, we have the reason Rod Stewart canceled that concert in Cincinnati and the rest of the tour, by the way.
0: Uh-oh.
1: Tell you what that is. Also, Taylor Swift has made history once again. We've got somebody adding musician to his resume. And Jesse Tyler Ferguson, he was texting someone for years. I think it was the wrong person. Tell you who it was.
0: Fun. All right. We have another day, sort of like yesterday, although it's not supposed to be as severe. We do have a round of storms that are moving through parts of the area this morning. Hopefully we'll get a little break. And then, yes, they could be back this afternoon and this evening. So got to be weather aware. But again, it shouldn't be as bad as yesterday. We'll talk to Jamie here in about 20 minutes.
1: All right. We have some roads that are a little flooded. We have debris in the roads, but fortunately, no accidents right now. If you see a problem, send us a text, 57739. Make sure you put the word mix first. Time for the news from Channel 2. Good morning.
2: Hey, guys. Good morning. Here are some of the top stories we're following for you today. Cleanup continues this morning after storms rolled through the Miami Valley yesterday. Several areas saw intense damage, including downed trees and power lines. In local counties, EMA officials say they're working with the National Weather Service to assess the damage. Daybreak will receive $270,000 in grant money to expand. The Lowe's Community Impact Grant will go toward creating more space at Daybreak for the first time in 10 years. Daybreak is a nonprofit shelter that helps homeless youth in the Dayton region. The new space will be a family-centered environment for parents and children. Our Clear the Shelters campaign is underway from now through August 31st. We're teaming up with NBC and shelters across the Miami Valley to help find forever homes for homeless pets. This is the 12th year for the campaign. Every day this month, use the We Rescue app on your phone to browse adoptable pets and submit your adoption applications directly to the shelters. Outside today, Storm Team 2 meteorologist Jamie Jarosik says there will be showers and storms possible, along with a flood watch and a high of 83 degrees. Those are the things you need to know today. Have a great Wednesday.
0: 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As those storms are moving into the area, Greenville, Richmond, and maybe some popping in Troy and Tip right now. But the line of the more serious weather looks to be hitting a little south of downtown at the moment. But we'll keep an eye on that, and we'll talk to meteorologist Jamie Jarosik here in about 20 minutes. Entertainment news and wake-up song.
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27: 6:39 on the Mixed Morning Show with Jeff, Christie, and Dave. We're going to talk to meteorologist Jamie Jarosick about some more storms coming our way and if the weather like this is ever going to stop. And we'll do that in about 12 or 13 minutes.
28: So I was thinking about this Rod Stewart thing about how it actually took place.
27: Yeah.
28: I mean, if you have like a, if you say, I had a minor procedure I had to have done, I'm going to cancel this.
27: Yes.
28: That can't be really what happened, because you don't just go, oh, I'm going to go have a little whatever. If you say, I have to go have a heart stent put in.
27: Oh, that's
29: that not meant, minor. I'm not minor. A mole removed or something.
27: Yeah, exactly. Right.
28: And
27: good analogy. Yeah, yeah.
28: He had to have been, you know, not well in order to like go, no, it's so urgent that we have to cancel your show tonight and you have to leave, you know?
27: Yeah.
28: So he had a heart coronary stent procedure. You know, which is where they put it in the arteries that supply blood to the heart. And if they become narrowed or blocked, he says, I'm already feeling much better. I'm on the mend. I want to thank the doctors and nurses that took good care of me. I'm so disappointed that I had to miss these shows and I want to get back on stage. Well, he was going to perform 11 concerts and he canceled them all now.
27: Mm. So yeah. The Riverbend show, which was Sunday night, is the first of the 11 to get canceled.
28: Yes.
27: Because he had just put out a video, and I don't know if it was from the night before, Saturday, or maybe it was Thursday or Friday or something, but it just put out a video of him kind of like dancing on stage during, I think it was Forever Young or something, and Richard Marx, who's opening up for him, was actually out there singing with him.
28: Mm-hmm.
27: So it was the two of them, and I was like, oh man, he looks good. He sounded good. And then the show was canceled.
28: Yeah.
27: And I know people who have seen him or have tried to see him the last two or three times, and they were all canceled just from bad luck. But unfortunately, he's got a kind of a history of having to cancel parts of tours before.
28: Yeah.
27: I mean, he's 81, right?
28: He's 81, and he still has 3 tour dates in Mexico, and that's not till September. And the tickets are currently on sale, so they haven't canceled those yet. But I can't imagine.
27: I can't either.
28: He's 81.
27: Yep.
28: It's Rod the Bod, man.
27: I know.
28: Okay.
27: But we missed it by that much. Well, I'm glad he's okay.
28: Right.
27: For sure. But yeah.
28: I wonder if he'd been putting it off and it was finally, they're like, nope, gotta go. If he was like out of breath or something.
27: Well, and he was out, like I said, he was out there kind of dancing and moving, doing his Rod Stewart thing. And I was like, so I wonder if like after the show, he's like, whoa.
28: Yeah.
27: Because I think he got through that show, whichever one it was.
28: Yeah.
27: So.
28: Okay. Taylor Swift is making history again. The Nashville Songwriters Hall of Fame announced that she will be the youngest ever honoree at 36 years old.
27: How did she get in?
28: Ha ha. She's been writing songs for 20 years. That's how. She said, from the time I started writing songs as a child, I fixated on Nashville as the perfect place to be. And it is. Huh. It's exactly what I dreamed of.
27: Well, so, good for her.
28: Yeah. And in June, she was inducted into just the plain old Songwriters Hall of Fame in New York. And she was its youngest female member. Yeah. So I'm going to play a little bit of a song for you, and I want to see if you know who this is.
0: I hope you understand just how proud I am to be your dad.
27: Oh, that's nice.
28: Yeah. Now you might go, no, I can't place it. But if I say that's Dwayne The Rock Johnson and then we play it again,
27: oh,
28: you'll know exactly.
0: I hope you understand.
27: Yep.
0: Just how proud I am to be your dad.
27: Who do you sing that to?
28: Well, that's going to be on an album that is, his mom.
29: That's weird.
28: A companion to the big screen live action Moana reboot.
27: Ah.
28: Yeah.
27: Okay.
28: All right. And Jesse Tyler Ferguson revealed on a podcast this week, he accidentally texted a stranger for years thinking it was Vanessa Williams. He sent everything from screenshots to photos of his kids. He assumed she was just too busy to respond. The mix-up finally came to light in 2022 after he sent a joke referencing her Broadway show, POTUS, and the stranger replied, "This is not Vanessa Williams. Please stop texting me." He said he was mortified when he realized what had happened, and he finally got Vanessa's real phone number.
29: That's hysterical.
27: Nice. Well, it pays to respond to your text. He could have cut that off a long time ago.
28: Exactly.
27: Just kept not answering.
29: I would never have told him.
28: Oh,
27: right. I'm like, look who I keep getting text messages from.
28: Me too.
27: That's right. You think if I tell him who I am that they'll keep coming?
28: Exactly.
27: All right.
28: Tonight, a new millionaire, new big brother, and new master chef, and nation's dumbest.
27: Nation's dumbest?
28: Yeah.
27: Did you point at me?
28: Nope.
27: Okay.
28: Yes, I did.
27: I saw you.
28: Oh my goodness, he's 87, still looks great. It's George Hamilton.
27: Oh, wow, yeah.
29: The permanent tan.
28: Yep. Mm-hmm.
27: Yep.
28: Mark Knopfler.
27: Dire Straits
28: is 77 today.
27: Okay.
28: Dave, one of your favorite rappers.
27: Yes.
28: It's Sir Mix-a-Lot. Yes.
27: Yeah.
28: He's 63.
27: Uh-huh.
28: Peter Carouza, Parenthood, 911, 6 Feet Under. He is 61 today. Rebecca Gayhart, 55. She's the one that was married to...
29: Yeah. John, he just passed, didn't he?
28: Yeah, the guy...
29: from Grey's Anatomy?
28: McSteamy. Eric Dane.
27: Yes.
28: Yes. Rebecca's 55 today. Yvette Nicole Brown, also 55. Michael Ian Black, 55. Pete Sampras, guess how old?
27: 50.
28: 55. We have 55. Four 55s in a row.
27: Wow.
28: Yeah. Then there's Casey Affleck, who is 51 today. Lakeith Stanfield, 35. Cara Delevingne is 34. And social media star Dixie D'Amelio is 25.
27: All right, those are the celebrity birthdays. And after the crazy weather yesterday, we got the entire show in last night for MixFest. And actually, it was nice. It actually cooled off. The weather was pleasant. It was obviously very soggy, but there was no rain when the actual show got going. And we had a great time. And we're posting some videos on our social media on Instagram and Facebook of Wang Chung and Howard Jones and some of the other ones. So we're going to have a little fun wake-up song from Wang Chung, and then we'll talk to meteorologist Jamie Jarosik.
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0: Mix 107.7, there is Wang Chung, and that one sounded great last night. Everybody have fun tonight, and Dance Hall Days, and Let's Go, and all those good songs from Wang Chung. Howard Jones sounded great as well. I mean, Modern English, they all sounded great. English Beat, and we're posting some stuff this morning. We'll have the official photos from our guy, Tom Rents, at Rents Photography here in a little bit as well. But thank you all for coming out.
1: Did one of you try and hit him with a shirt yesterday?
2: I did, yes. I was hoping he was getting a shot of it. It's kind of why I did
0: it. Oh, like the the shirt coming at his camera?
1: Right.
2: So I threw one at him.
0: How'd that go?
2: I didn't hit him.
1: No, but he looked at him like, really?
0: Yeah, really.
2: Like, coming at you.
0: Coming at you. Yeah, so it, you know, it rains. We have this crazy, crazy storms that, blew through yesterday and caused all this damage. But believe it or not, the doors opened instead of 5:30. They opened like, I don't know, 5:40 probably. Just a few minutes late, and the show started and ended on, I mean, there wasn't a drop of rain during the whole thing, which is pretty amazing considering how bad the weather was yesterday. But we'll talk to Jamie about that here in a second. Let's get a quick update. We got a little red alert here.
1: Yeah, 75 southbound at Main Street. We have accident, and the left lane is blocked. It's backed up to Kiwi right now. 75 southbound, Main Street downtown. Stay to the right. You see anything else, send us a text, 57739 with the word mix first.
0: All right. Looks like a lot of rain is starting to pop here on the live Doppler 2 HD. We don't have anything at the moment at the studios, but it looks like it's coming our way. And meteorologist Jamie Drosik will clear that all up for us. Jamie, that was a volatile day yesterday.
3: Oh, yes, it was. It was the torrential rain, the damaging wind. It just all came together, and it was a crazy, crazy weather day for us.
0: Yeah, I mean, we're seeing the videos, the video you guys are showing about the car flipping and the, I mean, the straight line winds. I mean, do you have, it looked like a hurricane. Do you have any idea if it's going to be, you know, called a tornado, or is it just straight line winds? Or, I mean, what a mess yesterday.
3: Well, yeah, the Weather Service at some point will go out and likely survey maybe an area or two. I would think Champaign, Clark counties would be one spot that they would go, and then perhaps Dark County. We still have active weather today, so they just don't have the time to get out there right away. As you know, it would be great if they did, but sometimes it just doesn't work out that way because we still have storms coming through today.
0: Yeah, and we were mentioning we managed to get the entire Mix Fest in last night from basically 6:30 from the first note till, I guess, 10:30 when it ended.
3: Great.
0: Somehow didn't have any rain, but obviously leading up to that was a different story. So,
3: right.
0: But we got the...
3: I was actually out doing some back-to-school shopping with my 10-year-old. We were at the mall. We came out of the mall and... like, we had to wait for a minute because it was torrential rain, and I'm like, I'm not walking into the car in this.
0: Right.
3: But then once we got to the car, we couldn't get out of the parking lot. Like, there was high water every way I went. And it's like, my son's like, look, there's waves. Like, it was so deep.
1: Waves. It was a tide.
3: Were occurring. Yeah.
0: Yeah. Just, and all the damage we're seeing this morning, too. So, yeah. Obviously, we're hopefully not as bad as yesterday, but it is, like you said, it's still a potential severe weather day.
3: Yes, it is. We do have some ongoing thunderstorms now, not severe, but some heavy rain is coming through again this morning. And throughout the day, we will see additional showers and thunderstorms possible by mid to late afternoon and into the evening. And those could also produce not only heavy rain, but the damaging wind again. So the threat is not as high as it was yesterday, but it is just not zero. So it's something we need to be aware of. Otherwise, it's mostly cloudy, breezy, and humid with highs near 83. Tonight's partly cloudy. We'll have some scattered thunderstorms early on tonight with a low of 68. And then Thursday is mostly cloudy with a slight chance of a shower or thunderstorm and a high of 83. And Friday, partly sunny, again with that slight chance of a shower or storm and a high of 84.
0: Okay, well, we will definitely keep an eye. And there is currently, I mean, it's about to move in, right?
3: The rain?
0: Yes.
3: Yes. It's falling in some of our counties now, and it will continue to kind of overspread a good part of the area through the rest of the morning.
0: Okay, and then hoping for a break, right?
3: Yes, we need to dry out.
0: I know. All right, and then we'll watch it again this afternoon. Thanks, Jamie. Have a wonderful Wednesday.
3: Okay, you too. Bye, guys.
0: Okay, see ya. 6:56.
1: We have traffic lights out. Beaver Creek in Beaver Creek, Grange Hall at 675 and 675 at North Fairfield. So thank you to that person that just sent that text. Also, remember, a lot of kids are going back to school today. Mm-hmm. Buses will be out. Kids will be walking. It'll be slippery. The leaves, everything. Just be very careful.
0: Well, and that severe weather is starting to move in from the west right now, too. Yeah. So just keep it extra safe this morning and make sure those lights are on if they don't come on automatically, all that good stuff. So stay safe at 6:56.
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2: Good morning, 7:04 on Wednesday, August 12th. It's the Mixed Morning Show with Jeff, Christy, and Dave. Another day of scattered showers and thunderstorms, and some of those could be strong at times with some more heavy rain. And after yesterday, that is not what we need. But Christy is looking at your Wednesday morning traffic, which also doesn't look so good.
3: Nope, 75 southbound, just past Main Street. We have an accident. The left lane is blocked. It's backed up past POE now. Again, 75 southbound, just past Main Street. Stay to the right. 675 northbound, we have an accident on the ramp going to North Fairfield Road. Also, an accident on 435. It's affecting both east and westbound near Factory Shops Boulevard. That's down by the Jeffersonville Outlet Mall. If you see anything else, send us a text. 57739 with the word mix first. Time for the news from Channel 2. Hey, Kelly.
4: Hey, guys. Good morning. Here are some of the top stories we're following today. Governor Mike DeWine confirmed at least one person died in Muskegon County from a medical emergency after officials were unable to reach that person due to flooding. The governor has issued a state of emergency in Muskegon and Perry counties. 40 members of the Ohio National Guard are being deployed to help with recovery over the coming days. West Carrollton voted to pass proposed regulations for cannabis dispensaries. Now, up to two dispensaries can be built in the city under specific zoning regulations. West Carrollton had previously placed a moratorium on cannabis dispensaries. City officials say this opens up the opportunity for new revenue for the community. With the ongoing lawsuit from Buc-ee's against Beaver's Mini Mart, Hothead Burrito is donating 100% of sales from its Beaver Creek restaurants to Beaver's Mini Mart today. The fundraising runs all day long from 10:30 this morning until 10 this evening. The Ohio-based restaurant says the goal is to support a longtime local business. Outside today, Storm Team 2 meteorologist Jamie Jarosik says there will be showers and storms possible along with a flood watch. We have a high of 83 degrees. Those are the things you need to know today. Have a great Wednesday.
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0: Sounded just like that last night. It's Modern English, and I melt with you on the Mixed Morning Show with Jeff, Christie, and Dave. And, of course, that's who got it all kicked off last night. Modern English, followed by English Beat, then Wang Chung, then Howard Jones. And we've got some videos on the Mix 107.7 Instagram and Facebook. And I want to thank our guy, Sebastian, for getting us the cool videos. That was his assignment.
1: Mm-hmm. Thank you.
0: But he also likes doing that. So it's like, you know what? You like doing videos. So anyway, those videos are up and posted. Thank you again to everybody who came out last night. And again, the weather went nuts yesterday, of course. But by the time the show started, we had a good 3.5 hour period or so where there was really no rain during the show. So pretty awesome to get through MixFest. Almost did it. MixFest 27. Last night, Phrase Pavilion. You can see some videos on our Instagram and Facebook.
2: Okay, we have an accident. 75 southbound, just past Main Street downtown. Stay to the right. Backed up the QE. An accident on the ramp from 675 northbound going to North Fairfield. And everything else has been cleaned up.
0: Okay.
2: We do have some back to school today, so be very careful. Watch out for the kids. And we have a flood watch.
0: Back to school. I think the rest of Dayton Public is today.
2: Yeah, today.
0: Centerville, 10, Miamisburg.
2: 11,
0: yeah, so welcome back if that's you.
2: Mm-hmm.
0: And if you haven't listened to us the entire summer, welcome back to the show.
1: Welcome back.
0: We appreciate that very much. Did you guys hear what when the government made a call, the Department of Transportation made a call asking for video gamers?
2: No.
0: I actually thought about Michael here, your son, Dave. The Department of Transportation has just hired more than 2,000 video gamers as air traffic controllers.
2: Oh, no way.
1: It kind of makes sense.
0: Right. And that's
1: they're used to being in a room with headsets on all day long. Don't move.
0: Well, yeah. And so basically Transportation Secretary Sean Duffy launched the recruitment campaign in April targeting young adults who had gaming skills transferable to aviation.
2: So they trained them.
0: Well, yes, but also apparently whatever gaming they were doing that related to what they were doing. But it said multitasking, problem solving, and high cognitive function. If you checked all those boxes, then they interviewed a bunch of people.
1: Interesting.
0: But they said Fortnite was one of the games that they used in the recruitment video. And then it said, you've been training for this.
2: Cool.
0: And so they hit 94% of their hiring goal, the most ever in a single year.
2: Oh, that's awesome.
0: By doing that.
2: Putting their skills to good use.
0: Yeah.
1: I wouldn't want that job.
0: Oh, heck no.
2: So stressful.
0: Heck no. But what an interesting way to utilize something that is sometimes looked at a negative, you know, playing too much, you know, gaming too much or whatever.
1: It is what it is these days.
0: Yeah. Just,
2: might as well take advantage of it, right?
1: Take advantage of it.
0: Exactly. They call the results historic, noting that candidates are reaching the academy faster than any previous class. They have 11,000 controllers currently with 4,000 trainees in the pipeline. So,
2: wow. So all these parents have empty basements now.
0: That's right.
2: Nice.
0: My kid went from the basement to the tower, right? So that's, I thought that, well, what a cool story. That's really wild. All right. 7:17. We've got the impossible question and your shout outs coming up in just a little bit. And we're going from one 80s show to another. It's the Totally Tubular show at the Rose this weekend.

0: There's NSYNC on the Mixed Morning Show with Jeff, Christy, and Dave, Wednesday, August 12th. Last call for birthdays, anniversaries, or shout-outs. You can text the word MIX, followed by your shout-out to our text number, which is 57739. And we'll do the shout-outs coming up in just a few minutes. Also, some more tickets for Totally Tubular at the Rose Music Center on the Impossible Question. So get your brain fired up. And unfortunately, some more showers and thunderstorms are moving their way across the Miami Valley for the morning commute, just like yesterday. And could be back again this afternoon, similar to yesterday, but supposedly not as strong as yesterday. That was crazy. So what's going on with traffic?
1: We have an accident on southbound 75 just past Main Street. The two left lanes are now blocked. It's backed up past Neva Drive. Again, 75 southbound, downtown at Main Street. Stay to the right. We have an accident on Delaware Avenue at Main Street. And northbound 75 at 48, a disabled vehicle. Stay to the left. If you see any other problems, please send us a text, 57739, with the word MIX first. Time for the news from Channel 2. Good morning.
2: Hey, guys. Good morning. Here are some of the top stories we're following for you today. Cleanup continues this morning after storms rolled through the Miami Valley yesterday. Several areas saw intense damage, including downed trees and power lines. In local counties, EMA officials say they're working with the National Weather Service to assess the damage. Daybreak will receive $270,000 in grant money to expand. The Lowe's Community Impact Grant will go toward creating more space at Daybreak for the first time in 10 years. Daybreak is a nonprofit shelter that helps homeless youth in the Dayton region. The new space will be a family-centered environment for parents and children. Our Clear the Shelters campaign is underway from now through August 31st. We're teaming up with NBC and shelters across the Miami Valley to help find forever homes for homeless pets. This is the 12th year for the campaign. Every day this month, use the We Rescue app on your phone to browse adoptable pets and submit your adoption applications directly to the shelters. Outside today, Storm Team 2 meteorologist Jamie Jurosik says there will be showers and storms possible, along with a flood watch and a high of 83 degrees. Those are the things you need to know today. Have a great Wednesday.
0: All right, Kelly, thank you very much. 7:33 on this Wednesday, August 12th. Get your shout outs in. Those are coming up next with the Impossible.
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0: 7:38 on the Mixed Morning Show with Jeff, Christy, and Dave. Let's get a little update on traffic before we do some shout-outs and the impossible question here.
1: Southbound 75 downtown at Main Street. We have an accident. Mm. The two left lanes are blocked. Also one on Delaware at Main, northbound 75 at 123, and northbound 75 at Main Street. That one's a disabled, and he's on the right side. So a little messy out there this morning.
0: Yeah. Not as bad as yesterday, but yeah, we do have some storms moving through again this morning and again, possibly this afternoon. So hang in there. People are still kind of reeling from everything that happened yesterday with the car flipping over on I-71. If you didn't see that, that's on our Mix Instagram story, along with some other stuff from that people are posting from the straight line winds yesterday. And as Jamie said earlier, they haven't determined if it's a tornado or anything like that. And with severe weather again today, it may be another day or two before they can go out and kind of assess what happened. But hope you're all safe out there and have a wonderful, safe trip back into work. And for many of you, back to school today. Shout.

0: Hey, Jake Jagels. Happy birthday. Jake Jagels.
1: Is it Jake?
0: Jake, 26 today.
1: What's up, Jake?
0: That is from Kel and Donald. Happy, happy birthday, Jake.
1: Is that right?
0: Yep. We hope you have a great one. Also, Dr. Rower, pediatrician extraordinaire.
1: Yeah?
0: Happy birthday. Yeah.
1: Well, you hope you have a wonderful day today.
0: Mm-hmm. And Taylor's having a birthday.
1: Oh.
0: Happy, happy birthday. Love you to the moon and back. Text just popped in. So, Taylor, we hope it's a great, great day.
1: Yes, we do, Taylor. Have a great one today. Sarah, having a birthday today. Have a wonderful birthday. Sorry, the weather couldn't be a little better for you. But nevertheless, it's your birthday. So go celebrate and have a good time today. Lots of love from all your family and friends. Shout out to our grandkids, Daisy and Colton, starting back to school today. Wishing them an amazing school year. We love you so much and you make us proud. Love, Grandpa and Noni. So Daisy and Colton, happy first day of school. Also, this is kind of fun. Today, the Beaver Creek Hothead Burritos location near Beaver's Mini Mart, which you may have heard about over the last week or two, on Dayton Xenia Road. Yeah. What? Is donating 100% of sales from the Beaver Creek Hothead Burritos location to Beaver's Mini Mart. Just a way of saying, you know, we're supporting you and we're supporting local and you guys are awesome. So show some local love and spread the word. So, yeah, we're passing that along there. So Hothead doing a very cool thing there in Beaver Creek. And we got a text here that we just wanted to kind of clarify something really quick. We had a great time at MixFest last night. All the artists were fantastic. It was a fun show. Again, the weather was nuts all day, but managed to have about a 3.5 hour period during our show where it was dry.
2: Yeah, perfectly.
1: It was dry. And we were all sitting there actually almost chilly. It had cooled down so much.
0: Yeah,
1: it was like upper 60s.
0: It's like 69.
1: Yeah. So somebody said, we missed you guys last night. You were MIA. We didn't see any of you, and it made me sad.
0: We were there.
1: Yes, we were all there. However, we were really only allowed to kick things off at about 6:20. Went out, threw out some T-shirts. We had, you know, Jenny and Sebastian and Alex and who else was there? Shelby. Everybody was out upgrading tickets and throwing out T-shirts. Did I miss anybody?
0: Yes.
1: Joel. Yes, Joel as well. Doing our normal thing. Upgraded some people, gave away a bunch of T-shirts. But that was the only time we were actually allowed on stage. So, and that was because of Richard Blade was coming in to sort of host the show, and that didn't really leave any more opportunity for us. So it wasn't that we didn't want to be on stage. It wasn't that we weren't there.
0: Thanks, Richard.
1: Yes. He actually had a little...
2: I didn't even know who the dude was.
1: Mm.
2: Yeah. I got there and he was standing in our tent. I'm like, who is this guy?
1: I think he went to the wrong tent, but it was totally fine. Anyway, so that's just a little explanation. So we were there, we kicked things off, and then unfortunately we weren't really allowed to jump back up there. After that, Richard was doing his thing with 80s trivia and playing songs and stuff like that, and then bringing the bands out. So just a quick little program note, little explanation there if you thought, hey, where was the mix crew? We were there.
0: I would love for you and Richard to get into an 80s music trivia contest.
1: Ah, well, he is very, very well-versed, to say the least. Very, very smart guy. And
2: are you scared? Is that what you're saying?
1: Really good on trivia.
2: You're scared?
1: I'd be a little nervous.
0: Yeah. He's only 6 foot two.
1: Oh, thanks.
2: I wonder if he's a lead singer in a band.
0: Right.
1: Thank you, Dave.
0: Exactly. But you guys are the same age.
1: We are.
0: It says here he's born in 56. That's the same,
1: oh,
0: right?
1: Oh, wrong.
0: Oh, really?
1: Yeah.
0: Okay.
1: Yeah. You missed that one by a ways. But thank you for trying to throw me under the bus. Christy Lee. All right. So 7:45. No, he definitely knows his trivia. He might run circles around me, actually. So it would be fun to play.
0: Not possible.
2: You're scared? I'm a little scared.
0: I'm
2: calling right now.
0: Call him. Look, we need a contest.
2: We are setting this up.
1: he was meeting a bunch of listeners, and I was like, you know what? I'm just going to start asking him trivia questions and just put him on the spot. I would probably, I'd have my hands full with that one. Very, very smart guy. And, of course, he's, you know, British, so he's got a cool voice. All right, 7:45. There's some lightning is crashing here on downtown. Have a safe morning here. 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And this is for the...
2: Wow.
1: Can you guys hear that?
2: Rumble, rumble,
1: rumble. Rumble, rumble, this is for the Totally Tubular show, which is, by the way, this weekend. So you got to be able to go Saturday. And it's Thomas Dolby, In Emotion, Men Without Hats, Tommy
0: Science.
1: Two-Tone. He will do that probably at least once. Flock of Seagulls and 25 to Cassano's. That show is, this Saturday night at the Rose Music Center.
0: Every year, almost 3,000 people are injured by these. What is it?
2: How many?
0: 3K. Oh.
1: Okay.
0: Every year, almost 3,000 people are injured by these.
1: 3,000 people in the U.S. are injured by these every year.
0: Yeah.
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0: Mix 107.7 Somber had quite a year. Somber and Back to Friends on the Mix Morning Show with Jeff, Christie, and Dave. It is the, that's just the first round of the impossible question, right?
1: Mm-hmm.
0: Okay.
1: By the way, Jake Jagels is listening.
0: Oh,
1: and he
0: Jagels?
1: Heard his birthday and he said, thanks.
2: Well, you're welcome.
0: That's right. Jake, you rule.
1: It's so nice to have someone 26 listening to our show.
0: Absolutely. All ages welcome here on the Mixed Morning Show with Jeff,
1: yes,
0: Christie, and Dave.
1: We equally offend everyone.
2: We do.
0: By the way,
2: yes.
0: As soon as we get the answer to the impossible question, we're going to give you a chance to star not just on the Mixed Morning Show, but on the radio on Mix 107.7. We're going to tell you more about that here in a minute.
1: What are you talking about?
0: These two
1: now?
0: Don't even know what I'm talking about.
1: Oh, great.
2: So
0: what do you mean, oh, great?
2: To say. How can you say we? Christy,
1: you know,
2: have
1: you
2: no
1: need to tell us this
2: about.
1: Stuff ahead of time so we can okay it.
0: You'll like it.
1: Because you get really silly ideas a lot
0: do
1: of times.
0: Do I?
1: Yeah.
0: Oh, you'll love this one.
1: Yeah.
0: You'll love it.
1: Fine, let's do the question.
0: Let's
1: Every
0: do the question.
1: Every year, almost 3,000 people are injured by these. What is it?
3: Good morning. Our guess is lawnmowers.
0: Lawnmowers.
1: I bet more than 3,000 are injured by those.
0: Yeah, probably.
1: That's not it.
0: Okay.
4: Good morning. I think it's hurt by umbrellas.
1: Mm.
4: My name is Steve. Hopefully we win. Thank you.
0: Hi, Steve. Thank
1: kinda
0: you, but that is
1: topical
0: not
1: there.
0: It.
1: That's not it. Every year, almost 3,000 people injured by these. What could it be?
5: Good morning. This is Laura. Is the answer wine or champagne corks?
0: Oh.
1: Right in your eyeball.
0: No. That's a real thing that people...
1: You do that a lot?
0: We've had that. No, but we've had that as a question before. You remember when you asked that one before?
2: Did you really, honestly, she think she could remember every question she's asked on the
0: She
2: impossible
0: should.
2: Question?
0: Get some Holy ginkgo cow. Biloba. What's yeah. the question again?
6: I don't know. I don't know. I've asked so many. I can't remember.
0: You can do it. We're pulling for you.
1: Every year, almost 3,000 people are injured by these. What is it?
7: Good morning. Is it garage doors?
1: Oh, why, yes, it is.
0: What?
1: I remember.
2: How do you get injured by garage door?
0: I bet you try to duck under it before it comes up or goes down and bang your head on it.
1: If that's possible.
0: I've definitely done that.
1: Have you?
0: Tried
1: like over and over? You just stand there and it
0: yeah,
1: keeps
0: I do. I'm like, why does it keep hitting me? Should I move? No, I'll just stay here. Bonk, bonk, bonk.
1: It's all making sense.
0: Is it? Is it? Yeah. That's why I always wear a hat. I gotta keep, I don't want you to see my bruised forehead.
1: Is that why?
0: Yeah. Mm-hmm. Yeah, that and it shows less of my face. We haven't had any sleep, folks. Last night was Mixfest, so slap happy.
1: Yep. Yep. Okay, yeah, it's a garage door. I don't know what people are doing. They're getting hurt with the garage door.
0: Getting hurt with the garage door?
1: Yeah.
0: 3,000 people.
1: Every year.
0: Every year.
1: Yeah.
0: Okay, well, that's the answer. Congratulations. Let's see. That was Katie off to the Totally Tubular show at the Rose on Saturday. Hope she's free. Tommy Two Tone. So you get a little 8675309. You get the safety dance. You get She Blinded Me with Science. You get Obsession by Anna Motion. You get Flock of Seagulls. They've Iran and Space Age Love Song, all those. So that'll be a fun night this Saturday at the Rose, and we'll throw in Cassano's Pizza. All right. Thank you very much for listening, by the way. We appreciate it.
2: That was weird.
1: That was weird.
0: Transition. We're looking for you to star on the Mixed Morning Show as part of our morning show. So
2: what? We're getting replaced?
0: Well,
1: again?
2: Wow, great.
0: I mean, not to host the Mixed Morning Show, but to, you know, just kind of star a little bit. So if you would like to tell us what you like or dislike, but, you know, preferably like... Dave's over there jamming. What you like about the Mixed Morning Show or Mix 107.7 in general, leave us a message on the Talkback mic on the iHeartRadio app, and we're putting some new, you know, like commercials together and stuff like that. You hear some of you have already done this before, but we're getting a new batch of them, so feel free to say, and you know, if you want to script it out or something, that's fine, but try not to sound like you're reading it. You know, it should be a real comment.
1: Sound like a DJ go, well, no. Hey, I love the Mixed Morning Show. It's the best.
0: Don't do that.
1: Rockin' morning show.
0: Do it in a regular voice, but yeah, don't sound like Christy Lee.
1: Do it like, you can do it like
0: Wolfman Jack.
1: Wolfman Jack.
0: Wolfman Jack. There's a good reference. Yep.
2: I still don't know exactly what we're doing, but okay.
0: All you have to do is leave us a message on the TalkBack,
1: Mike. We're looking for praise, Dave. Come
0: on. Well, if you like the show,
1: what if they don't?
0: If you don't, then you can leave one too. There's a good chance it's not going to get aired.
1: Can we share all bad ones?
0: You know what? We'll play on. If we get only bad ones, we'll play those too.
1: Tell us everything you hate. I can't stand when you guys laugh
0: at each other, and I can't stand when you guys
1: talk about your anus.
0: Talk about, oh, wow.
2: Hey, you brought this up.
0: I brought that up earlier this morning, hoping she would forget
1: about it. What about my George Washington joke?
0: See, that too.
1: See, they can talk about that.
0: Yeah, that's true. That's what I'm really. That's what we're really looking for. So, is comments about the George Washington joke. If you like listening to the morning show, just. And you want to give us a little love on the talk back, Mike, you might hear yourself in a commercial. Let's just leave it that. Nice and short and sweet. No comments about George Washington or planets or anything else, please.
1: Do it.
0: Don't do it. How's traffic?
1: We have an accident. It's on 75 southbound, just past Main Street. It's been there for a while now. The two left lanes are now blocked, and it's backed up to Wagner Ford. We also have an accident on 75 northbound just before 123. Also, Delaware at Main Street, an accident. See anything else? Send us a text 57739.
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3: Good morning. It's 8:03 on Wednesday, August 12th. It's the Mixed Morning Show with Jeff, Christie, and Dave. Thank you for listening. Some more storms rolling through this morning, so please be safe out there. Actually, I think it's darker than it was an hour ago, so be careful out there. It's caused some problems, and we have a break in the day and then some more possibly coming again later this afternoon and this evening.
4: We have an accident, 75 southbound just past Main Street. The two left lanes are blocked. It's backed up to Wagner Ford. Also, 725 is closed east and westbound, between Lower Bellbrook and 42 because of flooding. We have an accident, Delaware at Main Street. Also, North 75 at Main, we have a disabled car on the right side. An accident on the ramp from 75 South going to State Route 4. Springboro Road at Lawford Court, an accident. And Wayne Avenue at Gebhardt. See anything else, send us a text, 57739 with the word mix first. It's time for the news from Channel 2. Good morning.
5: Hey, guys. Good morning. Here are some of the top stories we're following today. Governor Mike DeWine confirmed at least one person died in Muskingum County from a medical emergency after officials were unable to reach that person due to flooding. The governor has issued a state of emergency in Muskingum and Perry counties. 40 members of the Ohio National Guard are being deployed to help with recovery over the coming days. West Carrollton voted to pass proposed regulations for cannabis dispensaries. Now, up to two dispensaries can be built in the city under specific zoning regulations. West Carrollton had previously placed a moratorium on cannabis dispensaries. City officials say this opens up the opportunity for new revenue for the community. With the ongoing lawsuit from Buc-ee's against Beaver's Mini Mart, Hothead Burrito is donating 100% of sales from its Beaver Creek restaurants to Beaver's Mini Mart today. The fundraising runs all day long from 10:30 this morning until 10 this evening. The Ohio-based restaurant says the goal is to support a longtime local business. Outside today, Storm Team 2 meteorologist Jamie Jurosik says there will be showers and storms possible along with a flood watch. We have a high of 83 degrees. Those are the things you need to know today. Have a great Wednesday.
3: All right, so pretty good storms moving through downtown now and possibly where you are, so please keep it safe. Christie's Entertainment News coming up around two songs from now.

0: Huntrix and Golden on the Mixed Morning Show with Jeff, Christy, and Dave. It is 8:13. We'll get to Christy's entertainment news coming up here right after we take a look at your traffic.
1: Still have an accident on 75 South just past Main Street. Stay to the right. We have one on Delaware Avenue at Main Street. Also a disabled on 75 Northbound at Main Street. Stayed the left for that one. South 75 ramp from State Route 4. Also, Springboro Road at Lawford Court and Wayne Avenue at Gebhardt. Anything else, send us a text 577-39.
0: All right. The storms that we've been kind of watching slowly make their way here have hit in the last 10 or 15 minutes, at least downtown. So wherever you are, you may have dark skies and heavy rain and a lot of lightning this morning.
2: Mm-hmm.
0: A ton of lightning. So keep yourself safe out there as we get you updated on the entertainment news.
1: We now know why Rod Stewart called off the remaining dates of his tour.
0: Including Riverbend in Cincinnati.
1: Yeah, which he said it was just a routine procedure. Well, the 81-year-old said, okay, actually it was a coronary stent procedure. A small wire tube inserted into his coronary arteries, which supply blood to the heart. They were narrowed or blocked. And he said, I'm already feeling better and I'm on the mend. I want to thank everybody who has taken such wonderful care of me. I'm deeply disappointed to miss the shows and let my fans down, but I will get back on stage and have a good time with you all again soon.
0: Yeah, says he will get back on the road possibly late August, early September, including 6 Vegas residency dates. But it's a bummer because these 11 that you're referring to are probably not getting made up. So that's just a bummer.
1: That would be really tough.
0: Because it was just a night or two before Riverbend that he was, you know, on stage looking and sounding good. And obviously something was serious enough to put the brakes on that immediately.
1: Mm-hmm.
0: Can you imagine having a heart issue and being back on tour at 81?
2: I'd retire.
0: A month later? Right. I mean, seems like maybe. But anyway, we hope he's all right.
1: Yes, exactly. Taylor Swift making history again. The Nashville Songwriters Hall of Fame has announced that she is being inducted into their Hall of Fame, becoming the youngest ever honoree at 36.
0: Hmm.
1: Of course, she's been writing songs for 20 years.
0: Yeah, that's crazy. Mm-hmm. That's what's really crazy.
1: Her June induction into the Songwriters Hall of Fame in New York, she was also the youngest female member.
0: Wait, she's not 26. That's not what that's saying, right?
1: No. She's 36 and she's
0: 36.
1: Been writing for 20 years.
0: Yes. Okay. Got it.
1: Mm-hmm. Let's see. We'll do this Tony Romo story. CBS says, nope. No timetable or final decision at this time. Evolving situation. He's not coming back. He is indefinitely suspended.
0: Oh, for the DUI thing?
1: Mm-hmm.
0: So, because we were all speculating that, oh, he'll probably just miss the preseason and be back for the regular season. But right now, he's off indefinitely.
1: Yes, that is correct.
0: Interesting.
1: So I'm going to play a little clip of a song for you. And I want you to tell me if you know who this is.
3: I hope you understand just how proud I am to be your dad.
0: Nice. Now that I know, I can't hear it.
2: It's easy to hear now.
0: Yeah. But if you don't know, you're like, who is that?
1: Well, he went from pro wrestler to actor to singer.
0: Yeah.
1: That is Dwayne The Rock Johnson.
0: Okay.
1: Mm-hmm. Your dad appears on a brand new Moana Voices Across the Ocean album.
0: Oh.
1: Yeah.
0: That's fun. He's got a nice voice there.
1: Not bad at all.
0: Maybe a world tour next summer?
2: Let's hope.
0: Let's hope.
1: What can't he do?
0: Right.
2: Grow hair?
1: Oh.
0: Just kidding. Oh, Dave, too soon.
1: Yikes.
0: You know what? He could be his own bodyguard, too. He wouldn't even need stage hands. I'll guard myself while on stage. Mm-hmm. That's what he would say.
1: We have a new millionaire on tonight. Also new Big Brother, MasterChef, and Nation's Dumbest.
0: All right, on our Mix Instagram and Facebook, we've got some videos of Wang Chung and Howard Jones at our Mix Fest last night. And if you haven't seen those yet, yeah, they're on our @Mix1077 Instagram and our Facebook page, doing, you know, all the big hits. Everybody have fun tonight and dance hall.

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1: Who's that?
0: They have played here so many times, and to the tune tonight of a sold-out show at the Rose with our friends Neon Trees. Mm-hmm. So, and you know the whole place is going to be lifting the roof on this song.
1: I'm sure.
0: So welcome back to the Goo Goo Dolls, Johnny and Robbie and the crew. This is Iris, Rose Music Center tonight.

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Mix 107.7, the 80s to now. We're doing 60 minutes commercial free. It's another day of unsettled weather. We've had some showers and thunderstorms this morning. Hopefully get a little bit of a break, but they could be back again this afternoon. And of course, yesterday's turned very severe. Still dealing with a lot of cleanup and damage from yesterday and some flooding. And unfortunately, some more chances on and off today. A little bit less tomorrow and a little bit less on Friday, which is good. But today, another unsteady day, to say the least, as we do 60 minutes commercial free here on this Wednesday, August 12th. Jeff, Christy, and Dave, thanks for listening. It's the latest from Taylor. Here's Opalite.

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0: Alaska, unless you're headed there today, they'll be able to see the Perseid meteor shower in the middle of the day.
1: Mm.
0: So that's kind of cool.
2: Mm-hmm.
0: But tomorrow, obviously this morning, again, a ton of rain like yesterday. But if by chance it's actually clear tomorrow morning, the peak is like pre-dawn, like right when we're waking up and coming in. So
1: okay.
0: Might be able
1: I'll
0: to see
1: turn
0: some.
1: Turn my eyes to the sky.
0: Just not when you're driving, of course, Dave.
1: Do it all the time.
0: Oh, boy. Of course, if there's that many flying around and right. It's actually clear in the morning, you might be able to see them after all. So, but they're saying 100 shooting stars per hour, and tomorrow morning should be prime time if we get a break and have some clear skies.
3: The most talked about.
4: 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Our colors will fade eventually, so if our time is running out, day after day, we'll make the mundane a masterpiece. Oh my, my, oh my, my love, I take one look at you, you're taking me.

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0: Mix 107.7, the 80s to now with Jeff, Christie, and Dave. And we are just about out of here. It's going to be a good nap day today, I think, guys.
1: Absolutely.
2: I agree.
0: Well, unless the skies open up like yesterday, which...
1: Earplugs.
0: I was going to say...
1: Good night.
0: Earplugs or wrap a pillow around your back of your head. I mean, good grief. But showers and thunderstorms this morning. We'll hopefully get a break for a while. And then we got to watch it again this afternoon. And then all is well. We'll be here with you tomorrow morning at 5 a.m.
3: I need some good.
0: Let's hear some good news before we check out of here.
2: All right. It's another good news about science.
1: Go get him, science.
2: Yes. Researchers at the University of Pennsylvania have developed a bioengineered chewing gum that will help protect people at high risk for mouth and throat cancer.
1: Oh, wow. That's kind of cool.
2: It's really cool. Yeah, it sharply reduces two types of bacteria linked to cancer when tested on oral samples from patients. It preserves beneficial bacteria in the mouth, and they say finding support moving the gum into clinical trials to study is potential as a preventative measure or as an additional therapy alongside existing treatments. So chewing gum that will help you not get, I mean, and throat cancer and mouth cancer is so devastating, you know,
0: right.
2: I mean, because everybody can see, you know.
0: Right, right.
2: So, yeah, I'm just so happy to hear that.
1: Nice job.
0: Well,
1: crazy.
0: We're going to piggyback that on this with, there's another research team testing a smart bra designed to help spot possible early signs of breast cancer.
2: Really?
0: Yeah, you wear it for about 30 minutes. It's got thermal sensors to detect unusual heat patterns, tissue changes, and then AI analyzes the results for anything that looks suspicious. Said it's not going to replace mammograms, but it could be a good precautionary thing in higher risk women and younger, you know, because it's not impossible to be young and not get breast cancer.
2: Right.
0: So still working on clinical trials, but it's kind of just like what you said with that.
2: Yay, cool. Science.
0: So
1: science.
0: Good job, science. All right, we're going to be out of here. Go take a little nap, and we'll catch you tomorrow morning at 5 a.m.
2: Goodbye.
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They've officially dethroned Chick-fil-A as the highest rated fast food chain in the state.

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Denise Williams from Footloose. Let's hear it for the boy. Also, Rapture from Blondie in there, too, as we get things rolling on this Wednesday afternoon. I'm Jeff Stevens. Thanks to everybody who came out for Mix Fest last night. We've got some videos on our Mix 107.7 Instagram and Facebook. Howard Jones, Wang Chung, Modern English, English Beat. So much fun last night. And hope you had a great time. Thank you all for being there. The weather finally cleared, and we had an awesome night.

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Black Balloon from the Goo Goo Dolls. It's our Taste of the 90s here on Mix 107.7. Late 90s hit from the Goo Goo Dolls, and you're going to hear so many great late 90s and 2000s and recent songs from the Goo Goo Dolls. Their sold-out show tonight at the Rose, along with the band Neon Trees, and we love them. So many great songs from Neon Trees as well, and they played our concert for A Cure a couple years ago. Neon Trees and the Goo Goo Dolls at the Rose tonight, sold out. Have a great time if you're heading out to that one. And celebrating his 77th birthday today, guitar player and singer for Dire Straits. Happy birthday to Mark Knopfler, turning 77. Here's Walk of Life on Mix 107.7.

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If you wore stonewashed Jordache jean jackets, and were proud of it, then you're a child of the 80s. 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

Bay as we get into our Time Warp Cafe vault. We're heading back to 1989 for this one. This group is going to be in town this weekend, along with Flock of Seagulls, Thomas Dolby, Men Without Hats, Tommy Two-Tone, and some others, for the Totally Tubular show at the Rose Music Center on Saturday night. And the group is Animotion. Their biggest hit came in 1985 with Obsession, and then in 89 they had this one. Out of our Time Warp Cafe vault, here is Animotion in town this weekend. Win some tickets tomorrow morning on The Impossible Question. 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
1: 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I'm so excited to bring back the 107 days of summer. 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

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Girl baby is the latest term, this newest trend. We need to talk in two songs because my question to you is, are you a girl baby?

0: Mix 107.7. So the new trend is called girl baby. It's popping up everywhere. And it's described as the opposite of that girl boss mindset. Basically, it's when women are leaning into this notion of being helpless, carefree, dependent, which we're not. But it's just coinciding with these girl math, girl dinner, I'm just a girl trends that we're seeing all over social media. Are you into this? I gotta say I'm not.
1: 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It's the biggest eclipse of the year, and Leo is asking you to expand into the life you deserve. 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

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Well, this is your song for the big lottery tonight, isn't it? I love the number today. It's so exact. Let's talk about it in 8 minutes. Here's Journey.

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Mix 1077 now with even more variety. I love what Harry Styles did over the weekend. He had a residency in Mexico City over the last week. Grew to love a restaurant in town there. So much so that as he finished up the residency, he gave everybody who went free churros at that restaurant. It's a little thing, but very cool. Awesome.

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0: 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Well, if heaven for you is fall showing up soon, you're getting your wish this week, aren't you? Yesterday, I think I told you I saw the first Spirit Halloween store opened up in town, at least that I've seen. I'm not ready for that. NFL has their first slate of preseason games tomorrow night. And today, Farmer's Almanac has their winter forecast out. I'm not going to read it. I'll just say that it's going to be warmer and nicer for all of us. Can we deal with that? That wouldn't be bad.
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1077. It's Rick O'Brien. 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
1: Hey, it's a big week for Olivia Dean. She's in Baltimore tonight on the tour. And then next up, that I want to call it a residency. It's something like 5 shows in a row over the weekend at Madison Square Garden. Really happy for her. The shows, the tour are going just spectacularly well.

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0: 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Be your song if you win the Powerball tonight. $1 billion up for grabs. I got to remember to stop at Circle K or somewhere on the way home. But I want you to win. Enough of me. I hope you get it. It'd be cool.
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Ooh, playing this made me think of something you can watch tonight. Just see what's out streaming this week. Let's talk in 8 minutes. Here's Michael.

0: 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Played Michael Jackson a few minutes ago. Did you see that the Michael movie is out streaming finally this week? One place. It's on Stars. That's one thing I don't pay for. I have several others. You too, right? We have way too many of them. Do we get Stars just for that? Maybe. Maybe I'll wait for it to be on some other platforms soon.
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I tried to the top, I've been out of shape, taking out the box, I'm an astronaut. I blasted off the planet, rocked the cause, catastrophe, and it matters more because I had it. Now I had, I thought about wreaking havoc on an opposition, kind of shocking, they want a static with precision. I'm automatic, quarterback, I ain't talking second, pack it up, I don't panic, batter.

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It's Rick O'Brien. 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

0: 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Ella Langley's sold-out tour continues this week. Kind of fits with that song where she's in Texas. Going to be in Austin tomorrow and then Corpus, Fort Worth over the weekend.
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Well, I hope you're around tomorrow at work. We'll have more chances for you to win. Sort of a last minute trip to Vegas. That's the best way to go to Vegas. Next month, you'll be there for a weekend to see iHeartRadio Music Fest. Both nights, $1,000 in spending money for everything else you want to do. 9 o'clock in the morning is the first chance tomorrow. Hope you win.

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1: All right, a few more songs. I'm going to take up a new case in Cordo's Court. Mario and Courtney Lopez here. 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